all right. 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Now we're rolling, rolling.

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And yeah, it's pretty self-explanatory. 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
1: Thank you, by gosh, but you're gorgeous. In this gigantic space that we have here. I think I love you. I have a kind of recurring theme in all my records in which I decided some time back that I like taking the most testosterone-filled rock songs and making them into sort of sexy female things. And the more testosterone they were, the better I liked it. And I think this one takes the biscuit.

I have bread and I've got my wine. 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So I'm walking through this desert, but I tell you that I'm not scared, although it's